When the going gets tough, the tough become a nightmare. 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Demonic by dawn, lead me to the attic. I wanna be dead, but

Born in South America. Born in South Africa. 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

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You unpatriotic, rotten Dr. Commie Rat.

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I blasted off the planet, rock that caused catastrophe, and it matters more because I had it. Now I had, I thought about wreaking havoc on an opposition, kind of shocking, they want a static with precision. I'm automatic, quarterback, I ain't talking second, pack it up, I don't panic, batter up, who

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I'm like a shipping tycoon, full of promise and calm. I'm a salamander, short with lover boy,

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I'm Morgan Freeman. 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I'm the night chef. The eye doctor. Mr. Maserati.

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So I just keep doing the things that I've got to do to get through. I want the dew on the leaves, the tapestry weaves, a butler named Jeeves, and a billion Chinese. I want everything.

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I want an island exotic, a woman erotic, the gross national product, every narcotic.

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An enormous chill that you need to quell. Hear the fisherman's cough and the seagull's cry. 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

witches whine, they haven't got a clue. When the signal dies, what do I really lose? There are many ways how to replace these tired lines of these modern blues. So the summer creaks when the daughter speaks. Is it in our gift to plug up the leaks? Do you ever think